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square cut or pear shape. These rocks don't lose their shape. 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